$1,000 with 1,000 on the 30s. 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

coming to you speak on a classic, baby. You know how we do it over here. It's 103.5 KTU, the beat in New York, the station that plays the best music. And whatever you want to hear, we got you covered, all right? You want some Naughty Girls, some Beyonce, I got that coming up. Some Bruno Mars, Nina Sky, who crushed it over the weekend at the Hammerstein Ballroom for our 30-year anniversary concert. And we're going to talk more about that in a little bit. Plus, I'm going commercial-free in the mix. All that on the way. No.

Hey, Naughty Girl. On your number one, Beyonce. It's 103.5 K2, the beat of New York. Pro Style up in the building. Wishing all the moms out there a happy Mother's Day. I wasn't on the radio yesterday to do so, so I wanted to take this time out now to say happy Mother's Day. Hopefully you guys enjoyed the day yesterday with your loved ones and the family and the kids and had an amazing day. We appreciate and love everything you guys do out there. Couldn't do it without the moms, all right? Let's keep it going with some Bruno Mars.

Hey, they crushed it along with Flo Rida, Ashanti, Shaggy, Paul Russell, and everyone who hit the stage. The whole family. Energy through the roof this Friday. Hammerstein Ballroom. Recap it right now. If you missed the 30-year anniversary concert that went down, head over to K2.com. Or just go check out our socials. 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And of course, you can head up our website, like I said, K2.com, to recap and relive it. What an amazing night. All right, listen, on the way, I got that commercial-free mix. So keep it going on a Monday night. I had it.

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1: Hey, weekend warriors. 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
2: That's right, we are still commercial free. Still going strong on a Monday night, treating it like it's the weekend. It's DJ Pro Style up in the building. 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Still reaming and feeling great. Coming off this amazing weekend we had with the 30-year anniversary concert. We're going to talk more about it in a little bit. Let's go.

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1: Hey, weekend warriors. How's a little trail therapy sound right now? Hop in. Let's go for a ride in the Nissan Armada Pro 4X. 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

KT, the beat of New York on a Monday night with Pro Style. I got some Tupac on the way, some Bruno Mars, Kalani, Black Eyed Peas, and anything you want to hear on a Monday night to keep your vibes all the way up as we keep it going right here with some Taylor Swift. I heard

It's 103.5 KTU, the beat of New York. Don't forget tomorrow morning, your next shot to win $1,000 with 1,000 on the 30s. Hollywood Hamilton and the KTU Morning Crew got you covered, all right? Don't miss it. It's KTU.

it's going down. Meeting number one is 1035 K2, the beat of New York. So over the weekend, in case you didn't hear about it, we threw the biggest concert in the city. That's right. Amazing, incredible show. Went down at the Hammerstein Ballroom, our 30-year anniversary concert. And boy, was it a party. 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Let's go.

baby. Black Eyed Peas on your number one. It's 103.5 KTU, the beat of New York. Guys, you know, if you head over to KTU.com, you could get caught up on all the stories that we have up there, okay? Billie Eilish talks Tourette's Syndrome. We got Zara Larsson on there, which shout out to her. She got a new song with Tyler that is incredible. And of course, you can win free tickets to Everything Headed This Way right there. You want to go see Olivia Dean, Alex Warren, whoever. It's all right there. One click away from everything. KTU.com.

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1: Oh, it don't stop, man, on a Monday night. It's going down. It's 103.5 K2, the Beater New York DJ Prokstop back in the mix. Holding it down for everybody out there still riding with me, still tuned in. Let me know if you tuned in right now. You're still rocking with yours truly, Prokstop. Hit me up on the Instagram at DJ Prokstop. We keep it going. We in the mix. KTU.

Incredible Brian McKnight coming to you, speak on your number one. It's 103.5 KTUW the beat of New York. I am still feeling so amazed by everybody that came out Friday night at the Hammerstein Ballroom, New York City. I mean, I knew it was going to be an incredible night, but I'm not gonna lie, it was over the top incredible. Okay, such a good time, and shout out to all you guys who were there. The energy the whole entire night was just beautiful. A lot of love in the building, and shout out to all the artists, everyone who performed, of course, killed.

8 chances a day to win $1,000. $1,000. 8 chances a day. You could get your freak on to that, baby. Oh, yeah. Now, when? I'll tell you when. From the 9 a.m. hour all the way to the 4 p.m. hour, halfway through the hour, we're going to drop that nationwide keyword. When you hear it, you upload it to KTU.com, and hopefully you'll win $1,000. All right? Your next opportunity tomorrow morning right here with the Beat of New York.

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Well, there you have it. It is a wrap for the Pro Show for your Monday evening. As always, thank you for rocking. Thank you, God, for making it happen. All right. Bartels coming up next. I'll see you tomorrow night, 7 p.m. Let's do it again right here on KTU.

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2: It's Mr. 305 checking in for the remix. You know they had that 75 Street Brazil. Well, this year's gonna be called Gaiocho. Que hola, gata, que hola, omega. And this is how we gonna do it. Dale!

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Looking forward to Bruno Mars coming to the tri-state area in August. 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
5: I don't know if you heard, but Savannah Guthrie made a really huge announcement yesterday on the Today Show to let everyone know that she's the host of the new game show, Wordle, alongside Jimmy Fallon, who's the executive producer. Now, the show is based on the New York Times' popular puzzle, which we all play. It's going to start filming this summer. Niall Horan announced dates for his upcoming tour, Niall Horan Dinner Party Live on Tour, which is going to be starting March of 2027, to support his new album, Dinner Party. Now, pre-sale starts today with general sales kicking off on Friday. And you could also catch him performing on the Plaza in Rockefeller Center on June 12th as part of the City Concert Series on Today. Britney Spears' ex-husband Sam Asghari teamed up with Mister, which is the nation's largest provider of free online PrEP and long-term HIV care, for a campaign where he shows off his chiseled abs, his muscular arms, and a little more than we could have ever expected to see to bring awareness to HIV. Sierra Miller from Summer House is going to be back for the next season, despite landing a role as a host for the Love Island USA post show After Sun, and this is according to TMZ. Now, Summer House starts filming July 4th weekend, and it will be quite interesting to see how things unfold, especially with her ex West, who's now dating her former best friend, Amanda. Martin Garrix is putting the pressure on Ed Sheeran after placing billboards outside Ed's stadium show in the Dominican Republic, pushing for the release of their long-awaited collab, Rewind, Repeat It. Now, it's one of EDM's most famous unreleased songs, and the release date, well, that is still yet to be announced. And lastly, singer Bonnie Tyler, known for her song Total Eclipse of the Heart, well, she went into cardiac arrest and had to be resuscitated when doctors tried to bring her out of her induced coma. Now, she's also battling an infection and remains in intensive care at a hospital in Portugal. She is supposed to be kicking off her Jubilee tour May 22nd in Malta and perform across Europe, so let's wish her a speedy recovery. And that is the Dirt to Dish.

0: me something good.
1: Tommy Moriello from Amerenek, New York.
2: Tell me something good.
0: All right, Tommy, you know the way this thing works. You get a free KTU Morning Crew t-shirt, but you need to tell me something good.
1: I'm the meatball champion of the tri-state area. The best meatball in the tri-state area.
3: Can't be better than mine.
1: I am fully confident, as well as 250 other people in a judges panel from Violet's in Staten Island, that I have the best meatball in the tri-state area.
0: Right, because I know about this event.
4: I was in a competition. My meatballs are better than yours.
3: No, I'm serious. I'm kidding.
0: But I know about this competition, Tommy. Welcome to the show. Of course, that's right. If you win this, that means you are the king of meatballs when it comes to the tri-state area. Nobody that, by the way, didn't it just happen like a... You're a little late calling us. Didn't this happen like last month or something?
1: This happened about a month ago. I wanted to make sure that I had my food handler's permit all this.
0: What makes your meatball so different than any other listener listening to us right now?
1: So we're going old school Italian. We're going a little Italian MSG, a little umami flavor with anchovy paste. So we got three veal, pork, and beef. You got Parmesan cheese. You got Pecorino Romano, fresh garlic, fresh parsley, classic panade.
3: I approve, yes.
0: So out of all the people, out of 200 and some odd people, you came in first place, Tommy. Is that correct?
1: I came in first place on the judges panel, correct.
0: Amazing. Well, congratulations.
3: You are the meatball whisperer.
0: Right.
1: You need a little bit of love. You need tradition. You need a little bit of love. From there, it's very hard. As long as you come from a place of love, you come from your grandmother's recipe, your mother's recipe, that's the way to make the best meatball.
3: You either fry your balls or you put the raw balls in the tomato sauce and cook it that way.
5: Oh, a raw ball in the sauce. Okay.
1: You don't get the same flavor. You need to fry. You need to fry them.
0: Hey, Tommy, take it easy a little bit. You're coming off a little cocky.
5: Not you're talking to the number one ball guy.
0: the number one meatball guy. But
3: he could be a little cocky. He is talking about the balls.
1: I got the credentials to back it up, I must say so.
6: He does, apparently.
1: And that's not the only thing. My wife went and she started Moriello's Meatballs. So we're going to be starting a catering business. You'll be able to buy Moriello's Meatballs.
6: Oh.
1: And we're setting it all up. It's going to be, we have a social media, we have an Instagram, Moriello's Meatballs. Mm. And we're going to be able to come and we can either do a live in-person thing at your house. So you can bring the meatballs to you. I'll do a full demonstration, tell you how we do it, full secrets of how we do it, or you could just have them dropped off to you, and I'll make...
0: Right, you'll have a cousin just drop them off, and you won't even show up. All right, Boy, I guess if you want the meatball king to show up at your home, this is kind of cool.
5: I like it.
3: Yes, it's starting a new business, too. Congrats on that.
0: How does somebody get a hold of you if they want the meatball king to actually show up at their home to show them how to do this?
1: Instagram will be the best way, at Moriello's Meatballs, Mauriello's Meatballs. At Moriello's Meatballs on Instagram.
0: Look at this guy. He gets a free KT Morning Crew t-shirt and he gets to pimp out his Moriello.
6: Yeah.
5: Meatballs,
0: right? The balls on this guy. The balls on this guy.
6: I love how his wife made him start the business because, you know, nobody...
0: With every great man, there's a better woman. Behind every great man, there's a better woman. And that you got to hand it to your wife to do that. That's great. All right. Hey, Tommy, thank you for listening to KTU Morning Crew. We appreciate it. And good luck with your new business, buddy.
1: Thank you guys very much.
2: Tell me something good.
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2: Okay. I'm calling because, I'm trying to convince this friend of mine. She's like one of my closest, that my friend's husband is a cheater, and I need your guys' help.
3: Okay, and you definitely know your friend's husband is cheating on her?
2: Yes, because it's me.
3: What?
2: It's me. He won't stop harassing. He won't stop texting me. He won't stop messaging me. Really bad.
1: Wait till you hear what she wants to do. She wants us to get Savannah on the phone and then call Dylan, apparently, as the husband, correct?
2: Yes.
1: And then get Dylan on the phone and put him in the position she has some...
2: I need to prove once and for all that Savannah's husband is a cheater. That's what I need to do.
3: What do you want to do? It's your call.
1: Thank you, Anthony.
4: Oh, let's get
1: I have no idea what to do here. Huh?
4: See what happens.
2: I figure I'll call Savannah. I can bait Dylan into just setting himself up for failure.
1: So we're going to just tell Savannah not to say anything while she listens to her husband and you talk? Is that what you mean?
2: Yes.
1: Whoa.
3: Okay. Now this is really going to be interesting.
4: Yeah, she could three-way us in.
3: You call Dylan from your side.
1: Okay, she'll three-way us in. Okay, what's Savannah's number, Lisa?
2: 911-520-2028.
3: It could backfire on you, and you could lose a friend.
1: Hopefully, he'll open up. If he opens up, Savannah's going to realize that you're really a good friend. It's ringing now. It's ringing now. Here we go.
5: Hello?
2: Hi, Savannah. It's Lisa.
1: Okay, wait. Lisa, let me handle this really quickly. Savannah, my name's Sean Hamilton. We're a radio station on WKTU Radio. There's a problem between you and Dylan and Lisa, and
5: what's going on here?
1: Lisa, your friend Lisa called this radio station because there's an issue with your husband Dylan.
2: You know, first of all, you know that you're like one of my best, closest friends, and I care about you a lot. And I just wanted—I hate having to tell you this, and I've tried to tell you before, but
5: no.
2: The thing is, hear me out.
5: No, Lisa, no.
2: Look, I want to protect you as a friend. I think it's insane that you're just turning a blind eye to this guy. He's really coming on strong still. He's sending me.
5: I don't want to participate in this phone call.
1: Okay, all right, Savannah, you want to listen to... Okay, listen, if at the end of this call you do not want to grant us permission to air this, we can't air it. We're just... But at least listen to Lisa's idea.
2: The truth is that Dylan is really not faithful. He's a cheater.
5: Lisa, stop. I'm not don't do this.
1: Okay. Savannah, what if we were able to prove to you right now that your husband is not a good man and he has been cheating behind your back and he continues...
2: It's me, okay? It's me.
5: No.
2: Me that he's trying to cheat with because he won't stop text messaging me and he won't stop harassing me up places that he knows I'm going to be. It's
5: what are you talking about? Dylan, you're making him sound like he's like a creep.
2: He is.
1: Okay, this is Savannah. This is what we want to do. Lisa wants to call Dylan right now, and where you're listening in silent, and she wants to talk to Dylan to prove to you that this guy's no good. And she apparently... Lisa, you good with this right now? You know what you're going to say when we get him on the phone?
2: I do, yeah.
1: Let's just give us a minute. Just give us a minute. Stand by. Lisa, go ahead and call him up.
3: Thank you, Savannah.
6: Hey, Lisa, what's up?
2: Hey, Dylan. I'm just calling because, well, I'm returning your call. And that's part of why I'm calling, because just can't do that, you know? Can't
6: do what?
2: Do that kind of stuff, you know what I mean? Like, you can't
6: do. What are you talking about? Do what?
2: Why are you texting me? Why are you leaving me messages?
6: I just want to see what you're up to, see what's going on.
2: I don't think it's appropriate.
6: I'm not allowed to text you?
2: Not really. You're like my best friend's husband.
6: I'm just checking out what's going on with you. What are you up to? It's, you know...
2: I want you to stop it, okay? Just stop. Stop calling me. Stop texting me. Stop engaging with me. Look, at least I'm her best friend. For like, if she finds out what? It's not okay.
6: Look, I just wanted. What's wrong with me wanting to get to know you better? I haven't done anything. I'm texting.
2: Why? I don't need to get to know you
7: better.
2: Are you kidding me?
7: Are you f***ing kidding me? You want to do with my best friend?
6: What's going on here?
2: That's Savannah. That's who that is.
6: What? What are you doing? What are you doing?
2: What are you
7: doing? I can't believe this.
2: That's why
7: I can't believe this.
1: Okay.
7: I've just wasted...
1: My name's Sean Hamilton. I'm with a radio station, WKTU Radio, and... okay, Lisa called this radio station up. Okay, all right. Lisa?
7: Oh my God.
2: I'm so sorry. You know, I'm sorry.
1: Did you put him on hold? Did you put Dylan on hold, Anthony?
4: Yeah, he's on hold.
2: Come over to my house. Pack a little bag.
1: Can you tell Anthony? Can you tell Dylan to hold on? Make sure he doesn't hang up.
4: I will.
1: All right.
3: Savannah, you really have a wonderful friend. Lisa is a true and blue friend, and I'm happy for you in a way that you know the truth, and you actually heard it directly from your husband. Your girlfriend was not making it up.
1: Okay, all right, KTU, War of the Roses. Lisa, friend, that guy was bad news right there. He was bad news, Lisa.
2: He was, but it hurts still for my poor friend.
1: I know it does. I know. Okay. Can you guys both stay on? We need to talk to you off the air, okay? We need to talk to both of you. Okay. KTU.
2: Okay.
8: All right. Well, it's been 3 months, and we got Savannah on the phone last night. She said that Dylan spent weeks trying to apologize and even explain himself, claiming that he was just being friendly with her bestie, Lisa. However, both Savannah and Lisa, well, they were not buying it. In fact, Savannah says hearing it with her own ears actually changed everything, and she's officially filed for divorce. She also credits Lisa for being honest with her, even when she didn't want to hear it, saying that is a real friend. And there you have it, the 3 month update on today's War of the Roses. 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And we air War of the Roses every weekday morning at 6:30 and 8:30.
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Good morning. It's Astra from Hollywood Hamilton and the K2 Morning Crew. And we've got a beautiful sunny day ahead with highs getting up to around 66. Also, coming up at 7, it's your time to shine with the listener feel-good flashback track of the morning. All you got to do is text us at 69935 with your name, where you're from, the song that brings back an incredible memory and what that memory is. And we could be playing that song coming up at 7. Plus, we've got the latest in the New York tri-state area news as well. Stick around.

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1: What we're gonna do right here is go back, go back, go back, way back, way back, way back, way back.
2: Ooh,
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2: Today we are gonna be going way back, back to 1978 with our Feel Good Flashback track. It's a classic that we've all sung along to from Gloria Gaynor. So Marie, can you tell us who requested this gem and what she had to say?
3: Natalia from Yonkers, and she writes, "I Will Survive became my anthem in the most personal way. I'm 45 years old, and I've been battling lymphoma for several years. About 3 weeks ago, my doctor called to tell me I'm finally cancer-free." Oh, isn't that wonderful? "I feel like I've been given a second chance at life. I will survive, and I am so grateful." Oh, we are too, Natalia. Great. Congratulations on that.
2: Aw, Natalia, that is such incredible news. Go ahead and crank your song loud and proud, girl.

0: And there you have it, the Feel Good Flashback track of the day. That was Gloria Gaynor with I Will Survive. And now, some flashback facts. It was released as the second single from her sixth album, Love Tracks. It's also frequently regarded as an anthem of gay empowerment, as well as a disco staple. Now, it spent three non-consecutive weeks in 1979 at number one on the U.S. Billboard Hot 100, and it was later certified platinum by the RIAA. It won Best Disco Recording at the 22nd Annual Grammy Awards, and it's one of the best-selling singles in history to date, having sold over 15 million copies worldwide. Now, Gloria currently lives nearby, right in Englewood Cliffs, New Jersey. She had a successful spine surgery last year, and she's currently touring in Europe and performing at major venues like the Boogietown UK Festival 2026. She's also been busy promoting her album, Happy Tears. And there you have it, today's Feel Good Flashback track of the morning. You can get your requests in by texting us at 69935. Remember to leave your name, where you're from, what song you want to hear, and the memory that it brings back. And we could be reading your letter tomorrow morning at 7 a.m. right here on KTU.
1: What's happening?
0: All right, let's break down what's happening in the New York local tri-state area. Governor Kathy Hochul says three New Yorkers were aboard that cruise ship impacted by a hantavirus outbreak. 18 Americans that were on board were flown to Nebraska, and one of the three New Yorkers is from New York City. Now, that's all according to the health commissioner. Now, they said it's not yet known when the New York City passenger will return. Meanwhile, officials are stressing that there is no need to panic, saying the virus does not spread easily through casual contact, and that the risk to New Yorkers remains extremely low, but health agencies are still monitoring the situation closely. Mayor Zoran Mamdani is bringing World Cup energy straight to New York City neighborhoods. Streets outside 50 schools in all five boroughs are going to be turned into soccer zones for kids through June 26th, where they can play games, run drills, and celebrate ahead of the FIFA World Cup. Remember, the World Cup starts on June 11th with the first match at MetLife Stadium on June 13th. And MetLife is also going to be housing the final on July 13th. Speaking of the World Cup, starting June 13th, Hoboken plans to host 12 days of parties. That's going to rotate through six fan zones across the city during weekends and evening match days through the World Cup final on July 19th. Now, each block party will feature live match screenings, food and drinks from local businesses, local retailers, and live entertainment. Talks continue between the Long Island Railroad unions and the MTA as officials try to avoid the railroad's first major strike in 40 years that could impact more than 250,000 commuters. Now, workers are pushing for higher raises, and if no deal is reached by Saturday, riders could be dealing with major delays, longer commutes, and extra travel costs. Now, contingency plans have been set up that include using shuttle buses, Nassau County buses, and passenger drop-off locations at stations where commuters can transfer to the New York City subway. However, according to the MTA, the best option is to work from home. And earlier this year, the Paley Center transformed into something really cool for retro gaming enthusiasts, where they did the opening of 45 years of Pac-Man. And as it gets set to close at the end of the month, this Saturday, they're kicking off a massive tournament called the Pac-Man New York City Championship 2026, where competitive players can try for the ultimate grand prize, their very own Pac-Man pub table arcade machine. You can head to universe.com/events for tickets and more info. And that's what's happening.
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1: Ow, my eyebrows hurt.
2: Are you okay, Astra? Your eyebrow. Oh, she had more facial work done
3: today.
2: What
3: does that mean, your eyebrows hurt? How do eyebrows hurt, Astra? What do you mean?
2: She does tattoo eyebrows.
1: No, this is my first time. I just got my eyebrows.
2: Why would you do that? Why do you need to do tattoo your eyebrows?
1: It's not a tattoo. Well, it is kind of a tattoo. It's a nano brow. Nano. So basically, they do these individual hair strokes. If you look closely, they look like actual hair, and you can't even tell the difference.
3: How long will they last?
1: About a year.
2: Okay. Jeez, I mean, is it necessary? Do you not have enough hair above your eyes?
1: I don't like my brows. I feel like they're on the thinner side, and I always have to color them in. So it's a woman problem. Women have that problem where if you don't have thick enough brows, you have to color them
3: in. Isn't it easier just to pencil it in? And you wash your face, and then you just do it again tomorrow.
1: I don't want to keep doing it. I want to wake up looking beautiful. That's why I do my lashes.
2: Oh my
1: That's
2: God,
1: why I get my
2: Astra.
1: Face.
3: I barely wash my face at night.
1: Wait, can I give a shout out to the girl that did it?
2: Ahead,
1: because she's like
2: ahead.
1: One of the top nano brow specialists in the country. Her name is Brows by Julie Kim. She did such an incredible job. I am obsessed.
3: You could take some of the hair. People have hair, in their ears and out of their nose. Why don't you just do a transplant?
1: I don't have hair in my ears or my nose.
2: Are you all right, Samantha? You coming down with something, huh?
4: Sorry. I'm all right. Cough button.
2: Please. Coughed it right over my way.
4: Right over your way, I did, too. Not even a hand. Oh, excuse me. I'm sorry.
3: I'll Lysol.
2: Okay. All right. So while we were during music, Astra was talking about this big foo-foo restaurant in the city. She paid. How much you pay for a drink?
1: It was like close to $40 a drink.
3: What?
1: Yeah.
3: For $40 for a drink?
1: But it's for the experience. You got to understand, it's the experience.
2: What place was this?
1: So it's called Bar Chef. The guy who created it was on Drink Masters, which is on Netflix. I don't know if you've ever seen the show, but they all compete and they create these like extravagant drinks. It's not
2: Tell
1: just
2: me that
1: regular...
2: he lights it on fire. Tell me it blows up in your face.
1: Pretty much.
3: Cool like that.
1: Yes, I had like this dry ice puff.
2: Show us a picture. Let me see this.
1: Okay.
3: $40.
1: So look, it starts off with the...
5: It's a lot of zhuzh. Too much zhuzh.
1: I mean,
3: very
1: look,
3: bougie.
1: You have the dry ice. Then
3: Ooh,
1: I had this mojito.
3: That's cool looking.
1: All right. The mojito that I had, they actually create into both an edible and a drinkable mojito. So the edible part was like frozen, almost like Dippin' Dots. You guys know Dippin' Dots, right? So they took the mojito...
2: I'm sorry, I've never paid, never in my life. Exactly. I don't care how much, I will never pay $40 for a drink. Never.
5: Way too much bullshit just to
1: it
5: get me drunk.
1: So...
3: I'd stick to my $5 margaritas.
2: You know what it is, Anthony? Her OnlyFans page is really starting to pay off.
1: Who has OnlyFans?
2: We know you have a secret OnlyFans page. We know
3: He's convinced. Or those TikTok Live folks. Maybe they want you. Hey, Astra, I'll get you a $40 drink if you do a little TikTok Live for us.
4: Oh, no, but God. Astra was able to afford caviar, and we're convinced the caviar day came from the OnlyFans.
2: She took you out to caviar. You believe this, Marie? So Astra takes Sammy out for caviar. Where's she getting all this money?
3: Well, it was a day trip, and it was celebrating Samantha's birthday.
4: Okay, there was that.
3: Yes, and so we all chipped in, except for Samantha, because it was her birthday. That would be rude to ask Samantha to pay for her birthday caviar.
4: Astra did know the guy, and it was awesome. So, because we got specials.
1: I did get us a little hookup. They weren't going to throw the Bellinis in, but I got the Bellinis for us. They were going to give us...
2: What's a Bellini?
4: It's what you put the caviar on. It was delicious.
1: Yeah.
2: Is that why you put the caviar on? A Bellini?
1: Yes.
3: It's like a little pancake.
1: Mm-hmm.
3: And then you slop that sour cream, creme fraiche, and then...
1: What I will say is I had such a great experience. I'm willing to take you all to Bar Chef to go try this.
2: Yes, I will take...
1: Yes, it's fine.
4: Okay, it's the OnlyFans. She's definitely on OnlyFans.
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17: 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I love it, I love it, I love it.

0: that's when that whole EDM scene was so huge. This is what came forward right there, right? I mean, dance music has always been and always will be a huge genre of music, but boy, it was that era with Dua Lipa and Calvin Harris and Zedd and that song right there with Rihanna, and what a huge era for electronic dance
1: music. I actually read an article saying that now it's one of the hottest growing again genres of music EDM.
0: It's coming back.
1: Yeah.
0: Well, look at the Electronic Dance Music Awards in Miami. Sold out every year. It's such a big, it's the Grammy of electronic dance music, and it does so well. And I had to give myself a little plug.
1: That's why I laughed.
2: Can I ask you, who are the give me the top two new DJ people that you think are going to blow up?
3: DJ people, she said.
1: DJ people?
0: Yeah. All right. I would what I would say is Dom Dalla. I would say Fisher. Go ahead, Anthony.
1: Oh yeah, Hugel. Hugel's a big one now.
3: Hugel, what about John Summit? I think he's
0: John Summit is the big. Marie, Astrid just told you who the biggest person in.
1: Yeah.
0: Dance
2: I meant the newest ones that nobody really knows yet, but you think it's going to blow up soon, like really be big.
0: Marie, what are you doing with this piece of information, Marie? What are you doing? In your nightgown there.
2: I'm curious because I like to listen.
0: You're going out tonight, Marie.
2: What are you talking about?

0: Let's go with, since we're on the topic of Marie and nightgowns, go ahead, Marie.
1: Oh, great. You come to me. Fantastic. Well, apparently, Grandma Chic is cool again. Turns out Grandma was onto something.
2: Oh, boy.
1: A cozy new design trend called Grandma Chic is making a comeback, and it's all about embracing vintage style with a modern twist. So think florals, antiques, patterned fabrics, and furniture with a little history.
3: And plastic covers.
1: Well, maybe it would involve that and little
4: plastic
1: like
4: covers
1: trivets.
4: On furniture, you mean?
2: Yeah.
1: Wall of photo of people that you've never met, candy dishes, that kind of thing. Oh. So design experts say people are moving away from stark minimalism and craving warmth, comfort, and personality.
2: Those non-label hard candies?
1: Yes, that stick together and you've got to
2: they stick together,
1: get
2: yes.
1: a hammer and bash it apart, of course. All back in style.
2: The butterscotch ones.
4: All back in style. Thank you, Mama Marie. Let's go to Anthony. Anthony, what do you got going on?
2: Crocs and Lego have teamed up for a collab. It's a wearable Lego-style brick. It's pretty huge, and it retails for $149.99, and it doesn't...
4: Oh, uncomfortable is
2: you literally
4: that?
2: Wear... They're bricks. They're Lego bricks.
3: Are you getting a pair?
2: Absolutely not.
4: God, a Lego brick croc. Yeah. How uncomfortable does that look?
2: They don't look very comfortable at all. They look as good as those big red boots people were wearing back a couple years ago. But it does come with a Lego minifigure, so, you know, there you go.
4: Okay, very good. Astra, what do you got? What's popping?
3: Well, there are 9 new emojis that are coming out, including a pickle, a lighthouse, and a world-ending asteroid. A new face with squinting eyes also made the shortlist, but that might end up getting replaced by a cracking face emoji that looks like shattered glass. There's also a left thumb, a right thumb, a monarch butterfly, a butterfly net, and an eraser, and they're all not set to hit most phones until early 2027.
4: And the incoming comment, let me get my little tin hat out. Are they acclimating us? To something we don't know about?
5: You know?
4: The incoming comment, Samantha? All right, did I just put a downer on this whole bit? Okay, here we go. It's KTU. It's the Hollywood Hamilton Show on the KTU Morning Crew. We'll be right back.
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Now, she'll be in town, Jones Beach, July 8th, the PNC, August 19th, and you get to pick the venue you want to see her at. Hang on.

0: Baby. 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
1: So I don't know if you heard, but Savannah Guthrie made a really huge announcement yesterday on the Today Show to let everyone know that she's the host of the new game show, Wordle, alongside Jimmy Fallon, who's the executive producer. Now, the show is based on the New York Times' popular puzzle, which we all play. It's going to start filming this summer. Niall Horan announced dates for his upcoming tour, Niall Horan Dinner Party Live on Tour, which is going to be starting March of 2027, to support his new album, Dinner Party. Now, pre-sale starts today with general sales kicking off on Friday. And you could also catch him performing on the Plaza in Rockefeller Center on June 12th as part of the City Concert Series on Today. Britney Spears' ex-husband Sam Asghari teamed up with Mister, which is the nation's largest provider of free online PrEP and long-term HIV care, for a campaign where he shows off his chiseled abs, his muscular arms, and a little more than we could have ever expected to see to bring awareness to HIV. Sierra Miller from Summer House is going to be back for the next season, despite landing a role as a host for the Love Island USA post show After Sun, and this is according to TMZ. Now, Summer House starts filming July 4th weekend, and it will be quite interesting to see how things unfold, especially with her ex West, who's now dating her former best friend, Amanda. Martin Garrix is putting the pressure on Ed Sheeran after placing billboards outside Ed's stadium show in the Dominican Republic, pushing for the release of their long-awaited collab, Rewind, Repeat It. Now, it's one of EDM's most famous unreleased songs, and the release date, well, that is still yet to be announced. And lastly, singer Bonnie Tyler, known for her song Total Eclipse of the Heart, well, she went into cardiac arrest and had to be resuscitated when doctors tried to bring her out of her induced coma. Now, she's also battling an infection and remains in intensive care at a hospital in Portugal. She is supposed to be kicking off her Jubilee tour May 22nd in Malta and perform across Europe, so let's wish her a speedy recovery. And that is the Dirt to Dish.

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2: Yes, hello, how are you? Good morning.
3: Good morning, who's this?
2: This is Nathan, how are you? I'm from Jersey.
3: What's up, Nathan? I'm doing well, how are you?
2: Good, I'm doing great now. How are you doing?
3: You sure are, because you're going to see Kesha.
2: That's awesome.
3: She's going to be at Jones Beach July 8th, the PNC August 19th. You get to pick the venue. Where do you want to see her?
2: I'll take PNC, please.
3: All right. Well, you got it. You're going to be seeing her Wednesday, August 19th, PNC. You get to bring a friend with you. 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
2: 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Thank you so much, sweetheart. And Hollywood Hamilton and the KT Morning Crew.

0: You've been up all night partying?
1: Yes, I've been up all night partying. I wanted to make sure.
0: You okay? Are you okay?
1: No, I'm not okay. I drank like about 6 shots of tequila.
0: Okay, so you're on the air with us. Hey, welcome to the show. You're on the air. What's going on with yourself? What can we do for you?
1: I just want to say hi to everyone and wish everybody a happy day. We made it to another day.
2: Okay. Yes, you made another. Do you know where your clothes are?
3: Exactly.
1: No.

0: You don't. Okay. That's not a good sign.
1: You know, I've been in radio for almost 48 years, and I think this is the first time somebody's ever called just to tell us she's been up all night partying. She's got no clothes on. We are witnessing radio history right now.
2: I don't know. Well, I got a rude awakening. My little granddaughter, they like to do the, you know, where you see them on the camera, whatever that is.
0: Yeah.
2: The face-to-face. Well, she called this morning. And,
1: okay, so wait a minute. Hold on.
0: Your face
1: you've been out. Okay. She's been out partying all night. Her granddaughter, I guess she's a grandmother. And
0: yes.
1: You had to take a FaceTime call from your granddaughter, and you had to face her in this condition. Is that what you're telling us?
2: What'd you say?
0: I think she's still a little buzzed.
3: Yeah.
1: Yeah.
0: Okay.
1: Well, you're on the radio right now. You're live on the radio right now. You called us. I don't know if you know that, but you called us.
2: I call. What? I'm trying to win a t-shirt.
0: Really? Oh, she wants a t-shirt.
2: I need a t-shirt.
0: She's still topless.
1: Oh, my
2: gosh.
1: Well,
2: me and my husband's been alone for a whole, we moved out, so we've been having a blast, but when you get older, you need a little bit of...
1: Is your husband there?
2: No, my husband just left for work. He was up all night.
1: With you? Oh, okay. So you weren't alone. Okay, at least she wasn't alone.
3: Okay.
1: All right, okay. Well, hey, we want to say thank you for listening, and we hope you have a great day. Get some sleep. Get some rest.
3: Definitely.
0: We're sending over tomato juice and a raw egg.
2: Bye. Thank you. Love you guys.
1: No. Hold on. Wait. We got to get her address.
2: Tonight.
1: Anthony, take her off the air. Get her address.
3: I will.
1: Get her the t-shirt. We almost hung up on this poor woman.
2: What? Say what?
1: Just stay. Okay. God almighty. Will you please tell her to stay on the line?
3: I got
1: Anthony,
3: you.
1: We'll
2: be, I want right. to. Hey, I want to be on the radio.
1: Okay. Big shout to Derek. He's from Midtown. He's a delivery guy, and he just told me something I did not know, and I just wanted to pass this along to everybody who is either a courier, a messenger, anybody who uses an e-bike. The city yesterday just, they went with the speed limit for e-bikes now. You have a speed limit. You can't be, these e-bikes are out of control. They're flying down these streets. They don't even care. You ready for this? 15 miles an hour. $250 fine if you get caught.
0: Okay.
3: Wow.
1: $250 fine. But right now it's just a warning.
0: Why not just give him a ticket? How many warnings are they allowing?
1: There goes Anthony. There goes Marie with the specifics again. I have no idea.
0: Okay. All right. One more question about the helmet. Are they going to get tickets for not wearing helmets?
1: Marie. I don't know anything about the helmets. Okay. I don't got it.
0: That's very dangerous.
3: She always has questions that they're not in the article. There's no answer. It's every time.
0: Yeah. And one more question.
3: Oh, come on.
0: What about the red light camera?
1: KTU. We'll be right back. Water Roses this hour.
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31: Okay. Okay, I'm calling because, okay, I'm trying to convince this friend of mine, she's like one of my closest, that my friend's husband is a cheater, and I need your guys' help.
32: Okay, and you definitely know your friend's husband is cheating on her?
31: Yes, because it's me.
32: What?
31: It's me. He won't stop harassing. He won't stop texting me. He won't stop messaging me. Really bad.
30: Wait till you hear what she wants to do. She wants us to get Savannah on the phone and then call. Dylan apparently is the husband, correct?
31: Yes.
30: And then get Dylan on the phone and put him in the position she has some...
31: What? I need to prove once and for all that Savannah's husband is a cheater. That's what I need to do.
32: What do you want to do? It's your call.
30: Thank you, Anthony.
33: Oh, let's go.
30: I have no idea what to do here, huh?
33: See what happens.
31: I figure I'll call Savannah. I can bait Dylan into just setting himself up for failure.
30: So we're going to just tell Savannah not to say anything while she listens to her husband and you talk? Is that what you mean?
31: Yes.
30: Whoa.
32: Okay. Now this is really going to be interesting.
33: Yeah, she could three-way us in. That's
32: you
33: fine.
32: Call Dylan from your side.
30: Okay,
32: yeah.
30: She'll three of us in. Okay, what's Savannah's number, Lisa?
31: 911-520-28.
32: It could backfire on you, and you could lose a friend.
30: Hopefully he'll open up. If he opens up, Savannah's going to realize that you're really a good friend. It's ringing now. It's ringing now. Here we go.
31: Hello? Hi, Savannah. It's Lisa.
30: Okay, wait. Lisa, let me handle this really quickly. Savannah, my name's Sean Hamilton. We're a radio station on WKTU Radio. There's a problem between you and Dylan and Lisa. And
31: what's going on here?
30: Lisa, your friend Lisa called this radio station because there's an issue with your husband, Dylan.
31: You know, first of all, you know that you're like one of my best closest friends, and I care about you a lot, and I just I hate having to tell you this, and I've tried to tell you before, but
34: no.
31: The thing is, hear me out.
34: No, Lisa, no.
31: Look, I want to protect you as a friend. I think it's insane that you're just turning a blind eye to this guy. He's really coming on strong still.
34: I don't want to participate in this phone call.
30: Okay, all right, Savannah, you want to listen to... Okay, listen, if at the end of this call you do not want to grant us permission to air this, we can't air it. We're just... But at least listen to Lisa's idea.
31: The truth is that Dylan is really not faithful. He's a cheater.
34: Lisa, stop. I'm not... Don't do this.
30: Okay, okay. Savannah, Savannah, what if we were able to prove to you right now that your husband is not a good man and he has been cheating behind your back and he continues...
31: It's me, okay? It's me.
34: No.
31: Me that he's trying to cheat with.
34: No.
31: Because he won't stop text messaging me and he won't stop harassing me up places that he knows I'm going to be. It's
34: What are you talking about? Dylan, you're making him sound like he's like a creep.
31: He is.
30: Okay, this is Savannah. This is what we want to do. Lisa wants to call Dylan right now, and where you're listening in silent, and she wants to talk to Dylan to prove to you that this guy's no good. And she apparently... Lisa, you good with this right now? You know what you're going to say when we get him on the phone?
31: I do, yeah.
34: Let's
30: just give us a minute. Just give us a minute. Stand by. Lisa, go ahead and call him up.
32: Thank you, Savannah.
7: Hey, Lisa, what's up?
31: Hey, Dylan. I'm just calling because, I'm returning your call, and that's part of why I'm calling, because just can't do that, you know? Can't...
7: Do what?
31: Do that kind of stuff, you know what I mean? Like, you can't...
7: What are you talking about? Do what?
31: Why are you texting me? Why are you leaving me messages?
7: I just want to see what you're up to, see what's going on.
31: I don't think it's appropriate.
7: I'm not allowed to text you?
31: Not really. You're like my best friend's husband.
7: I'm just checking out what's going on with you. What are you up to? It's, you know...
31: I want you to stop it, okay? Just stop. Stop calling me. Stop texting me. Stop engaging with me. Look, at least I'm her best friend. For like, if she finds out what?
7: What? If she finds out what?
31: It's not okay.
7: Look, I just wanted. What's wrong with me wanting to get to know you better? I haven't done anything. I'm texting.
31: Why? I don't need to get to know you
34: better.
31: Are
34: you kidding me? Are you f***ing kidding me? You want to do with my best friend?
7: What's going on here?
31: That's Savannah. That's who that is.
7: What? What are you doing? What are you doing?
31: What are you doing?
34: I can't believe this.
31: That's why
34: I can't believe this.
30: Okay.
34: I've just wasted...
30: My name's Sean Hamilton. I'm with a radio station, WKTU Radio. And, okay, Lisa, call this radio station up. Okay, all right. Lisa?
34: My God.
31: I'm so sorry. You know, I'm sorry.
30: Did you put him on hold? Did you put Dylan on hold, Anthony?
33: Yeah, he's on hold.
31: Come over to my house. Pack a little bag. Come over to my house.
30: Can you tell Anthony? Can you tell Dylan to hold on? Make sure he doesn't hang up.
33: I will.
30: All right.
32: Savannah, you really have a wonderful friend. Lisa is a true and blue friend, and I'm happy for you in a way that you know the truth and you actually heard it directly from your husband. Your girlfriend was not making it up.
30: Okay, all right, KTU, War of the Roses. Lisa, friend, that guy was bad news right there. He was bad news, Lisa.
31: It hurts still for my poor friend.
30: I know it does. I know, okay. Can you guys both stay on? We need to talk to you off the air, okay? We need to talk to both of you. Okay. KTU.
31: Okay.
9: All right. Well, it's been 3 months, and we got Savannah on the phone last night. She said that Dylan spent weeks trying to apologize and even explain himself, claiming that he was just being friendly with her bestie, Lisa. However, both Savannah and Lisa, well, they were not buying it. In fact, Savannah says hearing it with her own ears actually changed everything, and she's officially filed for divorce. She also credits Lisa for being honest with her, even when she didn't want to hear it, saying that is a real friend. And there you have it, the three-month update on today's War of the Roses. 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And we air War of the Roses every weekday morning at 6:30 and 8:30.
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0: thank you for checking us out and allowing us to ride along with you this morning in your car, in traffic. It's the Hollywood Hamilton Show on the KT Morning Crew. You got Astra, you got the Sammy Standard over there, you got the Marie, you got Anthony, and myself,
1: Hollywood Hamilton.
0: Oh, thank you. Thank you very much. I appreciate it.
2: Long day.
0: Man, people, I do get DMs. Not as a long day. I get DMs every once in a while. It seems like, Hollywood, you wander off on the radio every once in a while. Yes, I do wander off mentally.
3: So you're Hollywood Hamilton. Yep. We're the crew.
0: Thank you.
3: You're on KTU.
4: Yes. Excellent work, Marie.
0: Thank you. Marie's ceremonial, feel-good, compassionate, and sometimes can make you cry moment of the morning. Marie. Let's go. Help us feel good.
3: Okay, let's see if I can. Everybody, start today with gratitude and peace. This morning is a fresh beginning filled with new opportunities. Walk into today with confidence and an open heart. Happy Tuesday, everybody. Yes.

Got some good news for my Olivia Rodrigo fans. She just added 16 more shows to the Unraveled tour due to popular demand. In February, 9 shows are going to be at the Barclays Center in Brooklyn, so lock in those tickets. 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It's Astra on 103.5 KTU.

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It looks like Bumble is going to be getting rid of the swiping and switching over to AI matchmaking. Now, apparently, what they're going to do is an assistant called the Bee is going to match people based on personality, communication style, and relationship goals. And women don't have to message first anymore, so they're going to be getting rid of that, too. 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

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The chance to win $1,000 with 1,000 on the 30s before? 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

103.5 KTU, and last Friday, the winning contestant on The Price is Right took home nearly $250,000, which is actually the largest prize in the game show's 54-year history. I used to stay home and watch this when I was sick. So congratulations to Vanessa, a retired veteran and a mother who risked it all on this new game for the season.

treating it like the Eras Tour, I suppose. I'm hearing 6 different wedding dresses for Taylor Swift, which has me wondering, is she going to do an outfit change or is she just undecided? We'll let you know. It's 103.5 KTU.

0: 1,000 on the 30s. And it's a good thing that we're doing this because sticker shock everywhere. We heard from Brian with the Talkback Mike.
1: My latest sticker shock price, coffee.
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1: It seems to have consistently been going up, but lately I'm like, why? Why is this so high for coffee?

Last night, it was five hosts, one stage. Jimmy Fallon, Jimmy Kimmel, Seth Meyers, John Oliver, and Stephen Colbert. 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

0: 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It's Wendy, and we were just talking about sticker shock. And Bree checked in with the Talk Back Mike talking about that.
1: My latest sticker shock price had to have been when my husband and I were shopping for a vehicle, because used cars right now are so expensive. And compared to like when I was shopping for a car back in like 2016 to now, I mean, it feels like car prices have tripled.
0: Yeah, girl, my Honda Civic has 187,000 miles.

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1: Friends, we are feeling good on this Tuesday. It's Wendy Wild here alongside my friend DJ Jenny Costa on the turntables. We are commercial free on 103.5 KTU, the beat of New York.

Loving her new Mother's Day ink, by the way, inspired by her babies. It's 103.5 KTU, the beat of New York. And I want to say what's up to Stacy and to Rob G. They're actually driving to Connecticut right now, and they've got us on. DJ Jenny Costa is on the turntables.

And I guess it comes down to what you believe. You know, if you're into the X-Files, the Pentagon has begun releasing hundreds of previously unseen files about UFOs, or rather UAPs, as they call them now. And they do caution that many of these files have not been fully analyzed, so they cannot confirm the existence of extraterrestrial life. 103.5 KTU. Take a seat.

Nelly, to get you through your Tuesday afternoon, 103.5K to you is the beat of New York. And shout out to Julia, who's listening to us in Brooklyn right now, hard at work. Here's Olivia Dean.

Well, things got exciting for a mother from Toms River, New Jersey, who had an unforgettable Mother's Day, hitting the jackpot on Saturday night at Ocean Casino Resort in Atlantic City. And she won herself just over $100,000 playing these $5 slots. Wow. 103.5 KTU, the beat of New York.

Well, one thing we have to look forward to, Backyard at Hudson Yards returns to the plaza tomorrow with Ali and AJ. They're set to kick off the summer concert lineup there, which is free and open to the public. 103.5 KTU, the beat of New York.

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103.5 KTU, and in your New York City baseball, the Yanks are set to take on the Orioles at 6:35 tonight. 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

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Hope you're enjoying this sunny and 66 degree day here in Midtown Edge. 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

So it's official, inflation at its highest level in 3 years. It's a good thing we have another 1,000 on the 30s coming up. We have another keyword on the way here on 103.5 KCU, the beat of New York.

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8: 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She Did It Again.

What an amazing show. We're still thinking about our 30th anniversary show. Shaggy was incredible. Enjoy the rest of your afternoon, and we've got Maxwell stepping in next. He'll be in his house on 103.5 KTU.

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2: Listen, before we really dive into the show, I've got a room full of family here. Hi guys! Here's the situation. It's a beautiful, beautiful Tuesday afternoon, and I've got money coming your way with your 1,000 on the 30s keyword right around the corner. Later on, you're winning tickets to a sold-out Olivia Rodrigo show. But right now, if you step into Maxwell's house and you're the first house guest, 800-245-1035, New York Derby. You're checking out the New York Red Bulls taking on NYCFC.

And the winner of American Idol is... coming up in a few minutes. Oh, that's my best Ryan Seacrest impersonation right there. But yeah, we've got our 2026 Idol. Gonna get into that in a few, but you gotta hang close because in less than 3 minutes, you're 1,000 on the 30s keyword with KTU. Bye.

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0: from New York, 103.5 KTU. Now I get it. Taylor Swift, America's sweetheart. But who is America's idol?
1: After the nationwide vote and an incredible season, the winner of American Idol 2026 is...

KTU, the Beat of New York, gonna be in her hometown, her home borough, the Bronx, on Saturday. What you doing? Come on now. Be a lifesaver. Pull up. 815 Hutchinson Parkway, Hutchinson River Parkway, I should say. New York Blood Centers. We're gonna be at the Bronx location having a blood drive. Pull up, your chance to win some baseball tickets

countdown to the FIFA World Cup here in our area is on, and they, a couple of days ago, announced a list of performers. This is a solid list. These are just some of the names, man. Anita, Future, Lisa from Blackpink, Rema, Katy Perry, and this superstar here. It's Tyla, Chanel.

103.5 KTU. We are the beat of New York. I think I want to start doing this because every once in a while I stumble upon some news that has me thinking, oh hell no. In oh hell no news, I don't know if this is real or is this AI, but I saw that Hellman's is coming out. They're the company that's famous for their mayonnaise, and I don't like mayonnaise at all. But in oh hell no news, I saw they're coming out with ketchup slices.

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2: 2003.
1: Feels better when the robot says it. What were you doing in 2003? That's when Finding Nemo, Pirates of the Caribbean, The Matrix, big in theaters. That's when we got this collab right here. Yeah, right. Basically, musical lip gloss. Come on now. Sounds like somebody driving with the windows down, wearing those oversized sunglasses we used to rock back in 03, right? This climbed all the way to number 7 on the Billboard Hot 100. And shout out to Frankie J. Because with the hook, you're like, yeah, come on now. 2003 was the year Baby Bash and Frankie J hit us with Asuka.

0: That part right there. Baby Bash, along with Frankie J on your KTU Top 2. It's 103.5 KTU, the beat of New York. The year was
1: 2003.
0: What else was popping off in 2000? First issue of Teen Vogue magazine. Wicked debuted on Broadway in 2003. And that was also the year that Michael Jordan played his last NBA game. And we were all shaking like a Polaroid picture when this song dropped. Come on now. So much so that Polaroid had to step in and be like, you actually don't have to shake us. You just take the picture, let it sit there. It'll develop. Stop shaking us. Andre 3000, you remember the video? He was pretty much every single person in the band. The Love Below, which wasn't a real band, by the way. But he did, if you did not know this about the video, he did learn how to do the guitar, like for fakesies, because he wanted it to match what actually happened with the song. So he was like strumming the chords in the video to mimic what went down here. Outkast,

All right, you heard me explain. Well, I give you the title of the game. I'll explain the rules in just a sec. Just be caller number 10 if you want to see Olivia Rodrigo, her sold-out tour. Not just the show, but the tour, the entire tour. Sold out in minutes. The Unraveled tour will be at the Barclays Center February 11th. Caller number 10, we're going to play Olivia Rodrigo or Olive Oil. You got the number. Good luck from KTU. Baby, I'm

0: 1035 KTU. Let me get to the phone lines. Hello, who's this? Hello, hi.
1: Oh, wait, is this the right number?
0: Yeah, I'm just, what's your name? I want to say hi.
1: I'm Sophia.
0: What up, Sophia? I'm Maxwell. Good to meet you, homie.
1: You too.
0: You definitely, I can feel it in your heart right now, want to see Olivia Rodrigo. Yeah,
1: very much so.
0: Okay, you got some help there on the sideline. Who's on the phone with you? Who's next to you?
1: My mom and my sister.
0: Oh, boy. All right, so it's going to be a group effort here. We're going to play a game called Olivia Rodrigo or Olive Oil.
1: Okay.
0: Because every time I type in, like, Olivia into my phone, it automatically changes to, like, Olive Oil. I don't know why it happens, but the rules are simple. I'm going to give you either lyrics to an Olivia Rodrigo song or something that you might see on the back of a bottle of olive oil or in some type of a snobby foodie blog. You know what I'm saying?
1: Okay.
0: Bright and youthful with grassy notes and just enough bite to ruin your peace. Is that an Olivia Rodrigo lyric, or did I find that on a foodie blog? Or the back of a bottle of olive oil?
1: That's olive oil?
0: I mean, but it kind of could be a lyric, but it's not. And guess what? You're going to see Olivia Rodrigo. Congratulations!
1: No way!
0: Yeah, right!
1: No way!
0: The Barclays Center in Brooklyn. You keep that energy and screams all the way till February 11, 2027.
1: Oh my God, thank you.
0: Yes, you did all the work. Congratulations, homie. Hold on, I'm so hyped. Dude, this is the best game ever. Actually, the stupidest game ever. But you want your chance at tickets? Tomorrow, 5:35 or KTU.com.
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103.5 KTU, playing today's rhythm and the biggest throwbacks here at Maxwell's house. And the rumor is Mariah Carey and Anderson .Paak, once again, a thing. According to TMZ, they were at the screening of Devil Wears Prada 2, Century City Mall. Flashy outfits, all that stuff. No one has confirmed anything, but TMZ is

unexpected. Got an email that said, hey, Maxwell, do you know anyone who wants to go and see 5 Seconds of Summer? Well, I do. You do. Hit me up. If you're caller number 10, I've got a pair of tickets. Good luck from KTU. I could be-

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Got a happy birthday shout out if you want to text me. 69935. That's the number. It's KTU. From Caitlin to Mom Lauren. Happy birthday. Are you going to buy her a Chanel? 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

0: The news that inflation is the highest that it has been, like, in forever. Things are costing a lot. Sticker shock is a real thing. Coming to you, Dana, for one quick question. I need to know, what was, like, a sticker shock that had you absolutely bugging?
1: What gave me sticker shock? I think everything has gone up in general, from, like, food to beauty stuff. But I recently went to Sephora and went to grab one of my favorite foundations.
0: Okay.
1: And it's, like, almost $80 now. And
0: what?
1: I swear a couple years ago it was $50. And I just can't believe how expensive makeup is. Like,
0: yeah.
1: It's just... Like, I'm going to have to start going back to drugstore brands, which I guess isn't the end of the world. But I just can't believe how expensive things have gotten.
0: 80 bucks for makeup?

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40: This is the-

Oh, yes. This is the rhythm of the night. This is the pro show right here on your number one station, baby. It's 103.5 KT, the beat of New York. On the way, I got some MJB, some Bruno Mars, some Ja Rule, Ashanti, some Teddy Swims, and anything you want to hear. Okay, I got you covered, baby, all the way to midnight. Let's go.

baby. It's going down, your number one. It's 103.5 K2, the beat of New York. Pro Style up in the building. Hope everybody had an amazing Tuesday. This weather is incredible. It's going to get hotter and hotter, by the way. Have you guys been checking out the weather? I mean, we're looking mid-70s, even 80s next week. So I am here for it. Bring on summer. All right, let me know what you guys want to hear. You're rocking the Pro Style. Let's keep it going. It's KTU.

Ja Rule and Ashanti on your number one. It's 103.5 KT, the beat of New York. I still can't get over how amazing last Friday night was at the Hammerstein Ballroom, New York City, for KTU's 30-year anniversary concert. Ashanti obviously came out and killed it, along with everybody else who hit the stage. Full recap online. Go check it out, KT.com. And, of course, you can check out our socials. All right, all of our socials. We got a bunch of videos and pics up. All right, so keep it going with some Teddy Swims.

0: 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The beat of New York. More next.
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